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Hey, it's Dylan here checking in right now. First day of August, by the way. Crazy how this year is just going by so fast. I mean, like, seriously, we're almost in football season, too.

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Storm Davis right there. Next thing you know, and you can listen to Amadeus and Steve weekday mornings at 7:20. They're going to have your chance to win two tickets to see Jordan with Stella Lefty Sunday, August 16th at the St. Augustine Amphitheater.

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It's Olegley right there again with Be Her and 99.9 Gator Country, Jacksonville's hottest country. Hey, what's up? It's Dylan here in the studio with you now. And you can still register to win tickets now to see Ella Langley for that sold-out show on Saturday, September 19th, ViStar Veterans Memorial Arena. Sold-out show, but we still got your chance to win tickets.

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Still scrolling through your comments here to that quick poll we posted on our Facebook page the other day. Where did you meet your significant other? Emma Hutcherson says at a hurricane party during Hurricane Ian. She also said he proposed during Hurricane Helene. Well, Jacksonville, that's the hot spot right there to find your next future husband or future wife. It's Emma's hurricane party. She won't

0: 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My last single Saturday night.
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Let's go ahead and get that commercial-free music going again for your 8 o'clock hour. And you know, something I realized that our country music artists have in common with the Jacksonville Jaguars? The London shows. Luke Combs is in London this weekend with Thomas Rhett. Thomas Rhett going to be back in London in April. I mean, you got to do your stop in London. Country music artists, Jacksonville Jaguars, they got something in common there.

Still commercial free here in Gator Country. We asked you all the other day on our Facebook page, what is your favorite farmer's market or produce stand to go to, and where is it located? We had Sharon in our comment section. She said she likes stalking different locations to see where to go. Pretty interesting right there. But if I do see you stalking, Sharon, I will blow your cover. I mean, you did give us your little secret right there.

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We got a chance for you to win tickets to see Zach Top. 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

99.9 Gator Country, Jackson's hottest country. Life is a highway. Rascal Flatts right there. Crazy how it's August 1st already. This year's going by really fast. Like, seriously, it's gonna be like Halloween before you know it. We were asking on our Facebook page the other day, what is your go-to piece of Halloween candy? I was actually scrolling through some of your comments just now, and we have Richard, Tina, and Robert in our comment section who said Reese's Pieces. Oh man, those are always so good.

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They're going to have your chance to win two tickets to see Jordan Davis with Stella Lefty Sunday, August 16th at St. Augustine Amp.

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It's whatever you want to make of it. Here's Lauren Elena now and All My Exes with Chase Matthew on Gator Country. 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

So my aunt once told me that life is kind of like the toilet paper roll, where the longer you're pulling on it, the faster it spins. I don't know if that's so, but like it feels like this year is going by really, really fast. And the older I get, the faster it goes. But it's August, and this is Kenny Chesney on Gator Country.

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There was a big hit song in the 90s by a guy named Jesus Jones. And when I first heard this song, I was like, why is Lainey Wilson singing about him? However, maybe there was a group, I don't know. Anyway, no, it would be Jesus and then George Jones and Phone Keys Wallet on Gator Country. I'm

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I'm Gator Country.

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Now he's a buckskin, 15 hands, 5-time team rope champion. 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

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Kind of one of those country accidents that lots of people have. 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

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Welcome to the first official day of Halloween shopping season. All the candy's going to be melted by the time you get it home, so you may as well just go ahead and eat it in the car, right?

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Steve Sutton from your hometown morning show, hanging out with the soundtrack for your Saturday. Shane Prophet now, long live country. Amen, brother man. 99.9 Gator Country.

0: next week in the Battle of the Sexes. 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

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Steve Sutton from your hometown morning show. A little traffic reminder, northbound Buckman Bridge. Two lanes are closed all weekend long. Yeah, just so you can enjoy backed up traffic on a Saturday.

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Have you checked out the star of Furball Friday? 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

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Steve Sutton from your hometown morning show. 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

Jacksonville's hottest country, 99.9 Gator Country. Traffic watch this afternoon. Well, all weekend long, two northbound lanes of the Buckman Bridge going to be shut down for construction work. That's going to be all rest today and tomorrow, right up until Monday morning. Just get you the heads up on the northbound Buckman for road work.

0: Country.
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Luke Combs made history this week. He became the first artist since 1964 to displace themselves on a solo track at number one. Last guy to do it was Buck Owens, again in 1964. Sleepless in a Hotel Room, the biggest song in the USA this week. It's Beat Up Radio.

Tonight, we introduce you to Stella Lefty, and that name might sound familiar if you do a lot of TikTok or YouTube. She is the artist behind the viral hit Boston that you're hearing everywhere. She's on the show around 40 after.

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We hit a huge milestone this week on The Longest Ride, crossed over the $5,000 raise threshold, which is massive. I'm so excited. We've got a long way to go to get to that goal of 50 grand. If you've been thinking, if you've been on the sideline, you've been waiting for the right moment to donate at bdubslongestride.com, now is the time. We're less than 90 days out from this year's ride, and we got to get to our goal. She was

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Better taste, better nutrition, better eggs, and brand new artist Stella Lefty is on the show tonight. She's got that viral sensation, Boston. She's got herself a new boyfriend you might have heard of named Vincent Mason. We're going to get into all that stuff and more with Stella Lefty.

0: next week in the Battle of the Sexes, just for playing, you're getting tickets to see Jordan Davis and Stella Lefty August 16th at the Am St. Augustine.
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0: It's Beat Up Radio Saturday night. Brand new artist Stella Lefty on the show. Viral hit called Boston. The artist name, Stella Lefty, is unique. It's catchy. Boston, a catchy song. You can't get away from it right now. and this thing is blowing up. Congratulations on all so the early success. It's exciting to like have all the things happening at once.
1: Thank you. I'm glad you think it's catchy. I think it's catchy too.
0: At what point did you realize Boston was becoming that song online?
1: I mean, when did I realize? I think it was, the first time that I had ever posted it was on my like covers kind of alternate TikTok account. And that video did relatively well. And the comments were people really liking the snippet that I had posted. But I don't think I really realized until it came out and I was watching people like actively listening. And I just had never seen anything like that. Like in all of the time that I've been releasing music, I'd never seen numbers like that. So I think it was then where I was like, what's happening? What's going on?
0: Does it still kind of feel like it's not quite real? Like you're going to wake up from a dream at some point?
1: Yes. I'm all the time. Like I need to pinch myself to, you know, because I'm like, is this really happening? Is this my life right now? I don't know.

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